0: 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So make sure you pack your appetite.
1: So good.
0: And maybe a few extra napkins. You're going to need them. Every Wednesday, you'll find us around Estevan firing up the grill for the Taste of Summer Charity Barbecue. 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
4: Rain and thunderstorms tonight, another 5 to 10 millimeters with a low of 10. Tomorrow, a good chance of showers with a risk of a thunderstorm and a high of 18. Showers on Tuesday, 18 degrees. And for Wednesday, it'll be cloudy with a good chance of showers and a high of 20. Current weather conditions can be found anytime on your Discover Estevan app. I'm Judy Peters.
0: More great music and shining a light on what's happening in Estevan. Country 106.1.

music so new, it's practically farm fresh. I can take the blue out of your brown eyes, baby. Dancing in the country. Country 106.1.

0: tonight, another 5 to 10 millimeters with a low of 10. Tomorrow, a good chance of showers with a risk of a thunderstorm and a high of 18. Showers on Tuesday, 18 degrees. And for Wednesday, it'll be cloudy with a good chance of showers and a high of 20. Current weather conditions can be found anytime on your Discover Estevan app. I'm Judy Peters.
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There's Eric Church, Hands of Time on Country 106.1. Good morning. Happy Monday as we begin a new work week. Sitting at 13, got a high today of 20 with some chances of showers. Risk of a thunderstorm. Here's Bailey Zimmerman, Chevy Silverado.

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There's John Morgan, Jason Aldean, Friends Like That on Country 106.1. Good morning. Happy Monday. High today of 20 with chances of showers, risk of a thunderstorm. Sitting at 14, here's George Burge.

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There's the Recklaws, Dean Brody, Hometown Heroes on Country 106.1. Good morning. Hope you're having a fantastic Monday. We're sitting at 14. Our high today is 20. Of course, chances of showers and risk of a thunderstorm is in there. And in case you missed it, we do have a winner for our poorly described plots. And congratulations this morning going out to Evelyn for walking.

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0: George Burge and Luke Bryan, Ride, Ride, Ride. I'm Sharon Church. Are your kids coming home with their stuff yet? Little bit by little bit, stuff is trickling in. My daughter was wearing what I thought were brand new shoes. Like, where'd you get those? Oh, they're my indoor shoes. Oh, we're not wearing those anymore? Not in the last week? I guess not. Well, I'm just glad they still fit her, so I don't have to buy any shoes this summer.
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